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1: I'm Nathan Maley. The musical lineup for Courtney's Canada Day celebrations has been revealed. 10 Soldiers will headline the Night Before concert on June 30th, and Jay Plank will be the featured artist on July 1st. The Sean Grieve Committee will open up the Night Before concert, and Easy Street opens the afternoon program on Canada Day. More information and the event schedule can be found on our website. The BC Wildfire Service says cooler temperatures overnight help crews fighting an out-of-control wildfire near Lytton. But high temperatures are expected this week. More than 200 properties are under evacuation alert due to the Saw Creek wildfire. Amanda Bennett Arietta, information officer with the Thompson-Nicola Regional District, says it's not yet clear how many structures may be lost due to the fire.
2: We are still confirming structure loss or impacts to structure, so we don't have anything to share that's confirmed at this point in time.
1: It comes as Lytton marks the five-year anniversary of the 2021 wildfire that destroyed most of the village. BC nurses have rejected a tentative contract with the province. Our provincial reporter Emily Joveski has more.
3: The BC Nurses Union says members voted 67% to reject the tentative agreement reached in May. BCNU President Adrian Gear says in a statement, the vote reflects the frustration many nurses feel about their working conditions. The union says it'll engage with members in the coming days to determine next steps. The agreement was reached soon after nurses voted overwhelmingly in favor of strike action. Emily Joveski, Vista News, Victoria.
1: And federal conservative leader Pierre Poilievre says removing the common property principle on fisheries could drastically affect the economy and local harvesting. Justin Baumgartner has more.
4: Poilievre spoke to a crowded room at a rally in the Cowichan Valley Saturday where he said the Department of Fisheries attempts to remove the principle could affect more than fisheries.
5: This stands as a major threat to anglers, guides, lodges, tourism, coastal communities all over BC, even as we support bringing the salmon allocation policy up to date.
4: He says fisheries are a $1.9 billion industry and the government needs to do more to protect it.
5: The fisheries feeds our country and fuels our economy. And we want a policy that allows for the success of both the recreational and the commercial fishery.
4: On top of the economic impact, the industry also provides 9,000 jobs to local fishermen. Justin Baumgartner in Duncan.
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1: In the MLB today, the Blue Jays have started a three-game series at home against the Astros and are tied 1-1 in the third inning. The Mariners have an off day today and will be in Pittsburgh tomorrow. And in the World Cup, Argentina defeated Austria 2-0 earlier today. France leads Iraq 1-0 and are coming out of a weather delay. Norway and Senegal are kicking off right now. Then Jordan and Algeria close today's slate starting at 8. Canada's next game is Wednesday in Vancouver against Switzerland.
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1: A few clouds this evening with increasing cloudiness overnight, getting down to a low of 15 degrees. A mix of sun and cloud for tomorrow up to a high of 29. Another mix of sun and cloud Wednesday to a high of 26. And cloudy skies Thursday to a high of 21. Right now it's 28 degrees.
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I was talking to somebody over the weekend, and we were going on about how, you know, the traffic is just getting a little busier. More and more people coming up here, and don't get me wrong, bring us your tourist dollars. Please, tourists, bring your dollars to the local businesses here in the Comox Valley. But we were talking about it, and they were like, I blame FIFA. I was like, really? FIFA, you think, is really actually adding to the uptick? I mean, that was kind of the idea, is that with some games with the World Cup just across the water in Vancouver, that some of them would trickle into across BC. And yeah, they were saying, yeah, I see more and more plates from like Texas and different states way down there that you don't normally see, or provinces that you don't normally see. So you think that that could be an increase here? Lots more dollars flushing into the valley here. Getting busier.

What a sexy jam. Yeah, we're just talking FIFA. Is that what's bringing more tourists to the Valley? Because it has been, I don't know if it's been busier than a normal summertime, but it feels like it's just a little bit more than we normally get. And I guess it could be bringing some folks out here. I just had a buddy out here this weekend. He's spending the week in Vancouver. Went and saw the Qatar game on Thursday. Came over on Saturday. Showed him a little bit around the island. Made his way back. He's back over in Vancouver for the next few days and going to go see the Switzerland game on Wednesday. So I guess, yeah, there could be some more folks going over. Have you been to a game yet? Are you going to a game? Do you know someone going to a game? Seems like everybody wants to go. Even if they don't like soccer, people want to go to these things.

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0: Because he helped your grandpa that time he broke down on Highway 19A. It's a Comox Valley thing. 98.9 Jet FM.
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from a German group to a Canadian in our Canadian music spotlight today from Kingston, Ontario, the Glorious Sons. And these fellas did something a little bit unorthodox. So normally when you're coming together as a group, you send demo tapes around. If a record company likes it, they order an EP, an extended play, which is like four, maybe five songs to kind of just test your toe in the water to see how the marketplace will react to you. If they like you, you put out a bunch of albums, you never put out an EP again. These guys put out their first EP 2013, album 2014, four albums total, and they just decided, hey, we got a few songs together, why don't we just put out another EP? Weird. But this song went number one on the rock charts from their EP in 2022. The Young King Sessions. Here's Hold Steady.

0: waiting in line to cross the city's busiest bridge because somebody's taking their boat out. 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
13: Hello, it's William Stringer. The Ducky 500 is coming back to the Punlidge River on Canada Day. And this very wonderful local tradition is a lot of fun. Now, if you are new to the area and someone has approached you offering to sell you a duck, please don't be alarmed. Essentially, you're buying yourself into a raffle. So if you buy a duck, they release 4,000 ducks into the Punlidge River and then they all float down. It is a sight to see. And then they got a bloke in a boat at the end with a giant net that catches them. The point is that if your duck is one of the first to get to said bloke and go over the finish line, you can win some seriously good prizes. The first prize this year is a Tofino luxury stay for 3 nights. Plus $3,000 cash. Second prize is a barbecue tower. And, you know, I mean, I'm just going to go right down. There's just so many. The 11th prize is a photo shoot. I mean, even the 13th prize is a wine tour for four. Try and say that after the tour. Bunbrach. Anyway, the point is, this is a really fun local tradition. If you are around on Canada Day, this really does make it even more fun. And I must tell you, this is put on lovingly by the Comox Rotary Club every single year. 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For further details or to buy a duck, it is comoxrotary.ca/ducky-500. And again, that is taking place on Canada Day. 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
1: From Vagina, Dead Levy.

0: That's one of our Made and Played in Canada musicians, Dead Levy, here on the Jet. Hey, my name's Nicholas. Was filling in for Mac this afternoon. I'm out of here. Mac will be back behind the mic tomorrow. Everything will be as it should be. Kenny in the morning, me in the midday, Mac in the afternoon. I'm getting out of here. You're going to still have some company coming up. This is fun. Dean, who you might have heard with the Jet Rock Patrol. There we go. He's going to be coming in and doing a show for the next couple hours. So be nice to Dean. He's going to play some great music. He's going to have a great time. Stick around. As for me, I'm going home.
1: They are leaving the ice.
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1: 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They're going home. They're going home. Yeah, they're going home.
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Hey, what's going on? It's Dean. Whoa, there's someone on the radio this time. Maybe you've never heard me before, or maybe you've heard me on the Rock Patrol over the last two summers. I've been going to BCIT for radio and broadcasting, tinkering with my craft, and now I've got my own show. How crazy is that? Super stoked to be here. I've got some crazy stories from school. Definitely got some weird exercises in there sometimes. I'll share a funny one with you a little later. This is going to be a lot of fun. Wow, the nerves are going. This is Dean on the Jet.

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This is Dean on the new Late Show. This is definitely a step up from Practicum at BCIT. I've done live work before at play-by-play during hockey and also, well, Practicum, obviously. But I don't think my heart has beat quite this fast in quite a while. And the problem with doing a show this at this time is that there's no news and no sports. But believe it or not, I'm actually used to that. My sports guy dropped out of the program before Practicum kicked off. So nothing new for new. Nothing for me, sorry. I got a wacky story about how they teach us to warm up our voices over at school coming at the bottom of the hour. It's absolutely wild. You're going to want to stick around. Got more tunes coming for you. In the meantime, this one is from one of my favorite bands.

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I've been hyping it up for the first hour, but I've been saying there might be some unorthodox things. I've been taught while going to school at BCIT to prepare for opportunities like this. Having my own show. How sick is that? Anyway, first term on Fridays, 8:30 in the morning, we have a yoga class. And this is the weirdest thing we did in an already really weird class. We get down to the cat-cow position, pretty normal so far. We arch our back, kind of rev yourself up, and then lunge forward while screaming at the wall as loud as you can. And they called that running a train on us, which I thought was a little on the nose. Yeah, I could write like a small book on like all the odd things we did in that class. Listen to the Jet. This is Diener.

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God, I love Metallica. Hey, it's Dean on the Jet. It's my first show. Still hasn't really kicked in yet. I'm a little giddy. Don't tell the boss man, but I like this setup a lot more than running the Rock Patrol in the mornings. I've always been more of a night owl. That being said, it's going to be a big weekend on the Rock Patrol. I got some big events on the horizon. I'll fill you in a little more in just a minute, but for right now, more tunes coming your way.

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What's going on? It's Dean hanging out with you on your Monday evening. Mondays, yuck. I'm looking forward to this weekend. I'll be out running the Rock Patrol as usual. It's going to be a big weekend. Let me give you the scoop. Brian McLean Chevrolet is hosting its fifth annual and final Corvette show this Saturday. Man, I didn't warm up my voice. A celebration of a classic model. Here's the kicker. Entry is by donation to YANA. They're great. They help out kids and sick families. Well-known in the community. I've partnered with them a bunch of times, dating back to, like, elementary school. I used to organize, like, bottle drives for them. Trying to stay on topic, Dean. It's going to be the fifth and final Corvette show hosted by Brian McLean. So if you haven't been able to check it out in the last 5 years like me, this is going to be the year to do it. Just one of the awesome community events featured on the Rock Patrol this weekend. I got some classic Canadian talent coming up for you. These guys played at Music Fest a couple years ago. It's the Trues.

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1: Friday's rock and roll news. Kind of quiet again today. We should start with a big old happy birthday. Sir Paul McCartney turns 84 years old today. Also, 76 today is Ann Wilson from Heart. There you go. A couple of cool rock and roll birthdays. Bunny XO. That is Jelly Roll's soon-to-be ex-wife. She's cleared the rumors. I can't believe we're doing this TMZ type stuff on the rock blast. Apparently, there was rumors that she was dating Nickelback's Chad Kroeger. And she cleared the rumor, said, no, not at all, Chad. No, not Chad. Chad wouldn't do such a thing, would he? Anyhow, there you go. Sorry to hear that they're breaking up. And finally today, 3.5 stars. That's what Rolling Stone is giving the new Rolling Stone record, Foreign Tongues, which hits stores and streaming July 10th. Now, I'm not huge on Rolling Stone's review system. 3.5 stars, I don't really trust that. But it's one of the longest kind of rock and roll review systems we got. So, I mean, the album features Steve Winwood, Paul McCartney, Robert Smith from The Cure. It looks like it's going to be a cool album. And I will say, top shelf when it comes to album covers. If you haven't seen the album cover yet, have a look. It's very cool. Again, July 10th, we'll be able to put our ears on that record. Live and local, Rock the Block is back. Again, this is set to go August 15th in Cumberland. Five Alarm Funk. Going to be your headliner. If you got a gig or a show you want to promote, hit us up, 703-2538.
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I mentioned it a little earlier, but I'm super comfortable starting my own evening show because I've always been more of a night owl. It's Dean on the 98.9. I have fun on the Rock Patrol in the mornings, but the worst part, it's got to be the alarms. Not even getting up, really. It's just the alarms. Which reminds me of a couple months ago over at BCIT, we had a class trip to the Global News Studio, which was super cool. I was supposed to get up at 6:30, but when I rolled over and looked at my phone, it said 7. My alarm didn't go off. Oh, no. So there I am, just booking it, full sprinting down Canada Way, chasing after the bus. Good times. The rest of it was actually, it went pretty smooth. We hung out with Jason Perez, got to see Chris Higgins and Kyle Wellwood, who used to play for the Canucks. I got a tour of the studio. All really cool stuff. More tunes coming your way to keep you grooving. This one is from another Canadian artist who was actually born in New Delhi.

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It's a brand new hour on the summer evening show. I need to work on that. Anyway, I'm working all that I can over the summer to help pay for school. Put a pin in that for a second. I got a question for you. You ever dealt with a coworker that could, let's say, hide their own Easter eggs? Frustrating, isn't it? I got something on my chest I need to get off. Had a wild experience last night. It left me kind of questioning my life choices. I really just can't make this stuff up. But now I turn it over to you. I'm hoping to hear some similar stories that might make me feel a little better. Hit me up, 703-2538. This is Dean on the Jet.

it's Dean on the jet, and I was asking, what kind of colorful responses would you give to maybe a coworker who's frustrating you? I got some funny ones for you. Here's what I got. I'm pretty sure you're the reason why the Power Rangers shout out their colors. You're the first person I've ever met to reach their full potential, and I've done more on accident than you have done on purpose. The world is a cold, hard place. Some of those are pretty brutal. I got more tunes to keep you tapping your feet to all night. This is from one of the iconic grunge bands of the 1990s. What you might not know is that their original band name was called Mighty Joe Young.

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This one's about everything you don't think about until you sleep. Yeah. And this one's for nothing.

We've been chatting about coworkers that might be a little silly, and I got something I got to get off my chest. Last night, I'm trying to tell a coworker to go grab a square container that's very important, and they pull out a bin, like, you know, the big ones that busers take away to get plates. 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He goes, oh, I get it now. And he comes back with a rectangle one that's double the size I wanted him to get. 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I go, does that look square? And his response, you'll never guess what his response is. He goes, rectangles can be squares. Oh, my God. Oh. Okay, changing the subject. Here's a song that ends up on every teenager's playlist. It's a canon event. This is Dean on the Jet.

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I heard Kenny on the morning show yapping about that box. You know, the box. 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He was saying that the box is a real jerk, and, you know, I couldn't really agree less. As the keeper of the box, I don't think I can let this thing be cracked. We need the box. This has got to be dragged out. It's got to be dragged out all summer. Whoa, I felt really weird there for a second. That being said, I'll give you a couple hints. It's nothing easy or obvious. It's not 9890, and it's not 0989, and it's definitely not 6969. Canada Day is just around the corner. It seems like the best chance. Somebody has to crack it open right there. I'm really looking forward to that day. The parade is always fantastic. I think it just got topped up again, so I think you're looking at $150 worth of groceries in there. This is Dean, keeper of the box on the Jet.

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1: From Victoria, Shale.

You know what's crazy? Yesterday was like officially the first day of summer. Longest day of the year, summer solstice, all that jazz. It's Dean on the Jet, by the way. But you can't tell me it hasn't already been feeling like summer for like, I don't know, a month already. It's been so warm out. Like, I've already had enough of sweating off my pits every day. It's going by fast, though. We're just chewing through June. It's going to be like September, and I'm going to be headed back to Vancouver in no time. The city drives me crazy. I'm happy to have some time at home. More tunes coming your way in just a moment. I'm not going anywhere quite yet.

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2: I'm actually just answering an email to the boss. He asked about what we think about the box. And do I be honest? Box is a bit of a jerk face. We have not beaten the box yet. And now he's saying that he might be stocking it up even more. I don't get why management is on the side of the box. Now, if you're going, what's the box? It's a clear box. It is what it is. It's what's in the box? It's a box, man. And inside the box, right now, well, at this point, but this might change, there's going to possibly be more in there. There's $125 worth of groceries in there. The problem is it's a four-digit code. It's a locked box. So we have to bust the code. And it hasn't been busted in 3 weeks, 4 weeks, since it's been alive. So I'm like, when the boss says, hey, guys, what do you think about the box? I want to respond. Point blank, the box is a jerk. Anyways, Dino will be out with it this weekend. Say, give me that box. Take a crack at it.
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It's Dean on the Jet checking in on you one more time today. I am out of here for the night. Hope I've kept you company while on the job, while driving, or whatever else you get up to at this time. I think I'll bring snacks tomorrow. I could use a sandwich or something. Peace out, Jet Nation. Good night.

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0: Yeah. We're not trying to make this awkward, but you love rock. 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Yeah, it's a little awkward.
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2: 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Midday departures. 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
1: I'm Nathan Maley. The musical lineup for Courtney's Canada Day celebrations has been revealed. 10 Soldiers will headline the Night Before concert on June 30th, and Jay Plank will be the featured artist on July 1st. The Sean Grieve Committee will open up the Night Before concert, and Easy Street opens the afternoon program on Canada Day. More information and the event schedule can be found on our website. The BC Wildfire Service says cooler temperatures overnight help crews fighting an out-of-control wildfire near Lytton. But high temperatures are expected this week. More than 200 properties are under evacuation alert due to the Saw Creek wildfire. Amanda Bennett Arietta, information officer with the Thompson-Nicola Regional District, says it's not yet clear how many structures may be lost due to the fire.
2: We are still confirming structure loss or impacts to structure, so we don't have anything to share that's confirmed at this point in time.
1: It comes as Lytton marks the five-year anniversary of the 2021 wildfire that destroyed most of the village. BC nurses have rejected a tentative contract with the province. Our provincial reporter Emily Joveski has more.
3: The BC Nurses Union says members voted 67% to reject the tentative agreement reached in May. BCNU President Adrian Gear says in a statement, the vote reflects the frustration many nurses feel about their working conditions. The union says it'll engage with members in the coming days to determine next steps. The agreement was reached soon after nurses voted overwhelmingly in favor of strike action. Emily Joveski, Vista News, Victoria.
1: And federal conservative leader Pierre Poilievre says removing the common property principle on fisheries could drastically affect the economy and local harvesting. Justin Baumgartner has more.
4: Poilievre spoke to a crowded room at a rally in the Cowichan Valley Saturday where he said the Department of Fisheries attempts to remove the principle could affect more than fisheries.
5: This stands as a major threat to anglers, guides, lodges, tourism, coastal communities all over BC, even as we support bringing the salmon allocation policy up to date.
4: He says fisheries are a $1.9 billion industry and the government needs to do more to protect it.
5: The fisheries feeds our country and fuels our economy. And we want a policy that allows for the success of both the recreational and the commercial fishery.
4: On top of the economic impact, the industry also provides 9,000 jobs to local fishermen. Justin Baumgartner in Duncan.
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6: Well, taking a look at sports here, the Blue Jays, they doubled up 4-2 on the Astros yesterday. Houston again this afternoon. First pitch will go at 1:10. Seattle had yesterday off. They start a three-game series with the Pittsburgh Pirates today. First pitch for that one goes at 3:40. More group stage action at the FIFA World Cup today. Portugal will play Uzbekistan. England takes on Ghana. Panama plays Croatia, and the late game will feature the Congo and Colombia.
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6: Taking a look at the weather forecast, it should be a really hot day today. A mix of sun and cloud with a high of 29. The Humidex will be at 31. Tonight, clear skies down to 16 for tomorrow. A mix of sun and cloud and a high of 26. And Thursday, a bit of a cool down. A few clouds in the afternoon with a high of 21. High tide today goes at 2:58.
0: Kenny in the morning, making mornings slightly less painful since, well, whenever this show started.
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0: morning. Coming up Island, Down Island. The guy that you got on there this morning talks too much. He's annoying. Play more music. Thank you.
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4: Good morning, Kenny. 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
0: Good morning, Kenny. How you doing today?
9: Hey, is that Kenny?
10: Kenny, what's going on, buddy?
6: Hi, Kenny.
0: Hi, Kenny. Can you hear me?
11: Up and at 'em. Here we go. Tuesday morning. Back to it. I took the 3-day weekend. Hey, thank you. Applause here. No complaints. At least I didn't see any complaints on the old Fido text machine regarding some of the best of stuff we were running yesterday. Rerunning some memories. Some memories, man. I will say I had to go to the mainland, which I was like, ugh. Went and visited the kids. It was good. But here's the interesting thing. I found a real-life Buffalo Sabres fan. A real-life Buffalo Sabres fan. I was like, wow, my son's neighbor. We pulled in, and I noticed right off the bat, his truck had a big Buffalo Sabres sticker in the back window. I was like, would you look at that? That's interesting. And then, so it was at night when we rolled in. And then the next morning, I went out for a run, and I noticed 1, 2, 3, 4 Buffalo Sabres stickers on the vehicle. And his wife's vehicle had the Buffalo Sabres car flag. I'm like, wow, they're all in. So I was curious. I'm like, are these people, were they just all fired up about Buffalo like I was earlier this year? Or are these longtime Buffalo Sabres fans? So what was it? Sunday, Father's Day. They're barbecuing, and I walked right over. I said, hey, how's it going? Hey, how are you? They're looking at me all weird. I said, gotta ask. Buffalo Sabres fans? Oh, yeah, man. Longtime Sabres fans. I was like, wow, that's interesting. And a guy's name is Jeff. Jeff's a welder. We came fast friends. And he gave me the whole rundown. His old man was a Buffalo Sabres fan because his grandfather at one point worked in Buffalo. Canadian guy went down to Buffalo to do something in the steel mills or something like that. It was a great story. Anyways, I was like, look at that. Real life Buffalo Sabres fans. They're out there. So I wanted to give a round of applause to Jeff and their family. Belated happy Father's Day to all the dudes. Hopefully you had a good time. And hopefully you didn't forget your old man. If you did, it's the Tuesday. Yeah, you're too late. There's no saving that. No saving that. I'll have some fun today as we do. Get a hold of us. Phone number 703-2538. Fido text machine, same number, 703-2538. And the strongly worded letters, send those to the old email, kenny@jetfmrocks.ca. Playlist. Yes, playlist is good. We're starting with Foo Fighters. Yeah, Everlong. Let's do it. It's going to be hot today. Really hot. 31 with the Humidex or something like that, so we can all collectively together say it. Stupid Humidex, yeah. Today's the day. 29 is the actual high. Fire up the AC, baby. All right, let's do this thing. You're on the Jet.

It is going to be a hot day today. Stay hydrated, all the stuff. Gotta say it. I know. Stay hydrated. It's annoying, but it's gotta be said. Finger 11 the mountain here on the Jet. Good morning.

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1: All right. Hope all is well. Hope the start of the day is going swell. 622, smile of the day. Harlan Williams. Now, Harlan Williams is one of those comics where it's like, he's either hilarious or you just don't get it. But because you don't get it, it makes me chuckle. Like, I don't find his jokes funny. It's just him altogether is funny. Anyways, I don't think we've ever had Harlan Williams, have we? Anyways, enjoy.
2: How many people here like me that can't afford laser eye surgery? Yeah. So you got to stay up all night and wait for old Star Trek reruns to come on TV. You got to wait for that scene where the Enterprise starts shooting the laser beams and you got to run up and press your eyes against the TV. I can't wait for the future, man. That's one of the tough things about comedy, man, doing stand-up. You always got to stay ahead of the curve. Always be that comedian of the future. Well, tonight I want to do a joke that's not so much for you people, but for your children's children's children. I want to do a joke so that when they flick on this show sometime in 2050, there's a little treat waiting for them.
3: Ng-lack, ng-lack, ng-lack, ng-lack, ng-lack. 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
5: G'day, Nathan from White Old Tire here. 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
1: Hey, we'll bust out the community spotlight. 3 minutes. Volbeat. Last stand of the sun. You're on the Jet. Good morning.

0: The Jets Community Spotlight with Kenny in the Morning.
1: All right, this is pretty cool. I want to check in with our buddy Ray over there at the Courtney Air Park Airport. Good morning.
2: Thank you very much. A pleasure to speak with you, Kenny.
1: So the Air Park open house is coming up. Can you give us all the details?
2: Yes, I can. The open house will be at the Air Park, of course. The access will be from the main gate, the main vehicle gate, right by Dee's Cafe near the marina. And we're opening our gates to the public on Saturday from 11 a.m. to 3 p.m. And we're looking forward to hosting as many of the local people who are interested in airplanes and would like to see what the Air Park is all about. And we always find it a great experience to speak with the folks who often see the Air Park from the walkway side, but don't get to see it from the inside and actually have a look at airplanes right up close and talk to their pilots and so on. So it should be a great day.
1: Well, that's me, because I use the Air Park Trail all the time. And yeah, sometimes it's kind of like, I want to get in there. I want to kick around and see what's up. So this is our chance.
2: It sure is, yeah. And you know, we're very proud of the fact that the Air Park is celebrating this year in September, actually, its 62nd anniversary. And so it's been around for quite a while. And I know people are always impressed by what they see in terms of light airplanes. And they enjoy the fact that there are both wheeled aircraft, helicopters, and float planes operating from the Courtney Air Park. And for them to get up close and talk to people, as you just mentioned, is something that we know they always enjoy.
1: And I mean, aviation is so much a part of our community. I think this is a great thing for the community. So is it free to get in?
2: Oh, absolutely. People can just walk right in. We'll be happy to see them. There's certainly no charge at all. We're an all-volunteer organization, Kenny, as you may be aware. And so our objective really is to promote general aviation, mainly light aircraft aviation in the Comox Valley. It's a very unique air park because it's very close to the downtown core, of course, but it also has both wheeled access and float plane access, which is unusual, within walking distance of all the amenities within the city, you know, hotels, restaurants, and so on. So people actually come in from not only British Columbia, but even from the U.S. and elsewhere to enjoy the beauty of our region. And sometimes we'll even get people camping underneath their wings to stay for a few days and enjoying everything about the Courtney area and, of course, the Comox Valley.
1: So if anybody's looking for more information on the Air Park Airport, what do you suggest we do?
2: Well, the best thing to have a look at is on Facebook. It has all the information, the times and so on. We'll also have some what we call sandwich boards outside the

0: is hugely appreciated. So thank you.
1: Well, Ray, we do appreciate the time, and I know it's going to be just a busy, busy Saturday, so thank you so much for joining us.
0: It's my great pleasure, Kenny, and hopefully we'll see you down at the Air Park.
2: If your group is working on something and you need to get the message out there, send your community spotlight to kenny@jetfmrocks.ca.
1: Ray, what a beauty. It's going to be a good event. And shout out to all the park runners that use the Air Park Trail. Always around the airport, always a good time. BA, somebody, 633. It's already 17. Here we go, ready?
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No major issues reported, so that's good. 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
0: I was gifted this by several Jet Nation members. Not gifted, but sent this clip.
11: What are you doing here?
12: Oh, Mr. Mandelbaum, I just wanted to come by and tell you how sorry I was that you hurt yourself.
11: What the hell is that?
12: What?
11: That shirt. You think that you are the number one dad?
13: This was a gift from my son.
11: Oh, I see how it works now. He knocks me out of commission so you can strut around in your fancy number one shirt. And I'll show you who's number one.
0: Classic, classic.
12: Mr. Mandelbaum, please.
11: It's go time.
0: Did I get the number one dad mug or t-shirt? Didn't happen. Got some great gifts, not gonna lie, but still without the mug. We wait for another year. Piper did say, she said, don't worry, Dad. We're cooking something up.

0: Gotta tell you, I'm starting to get into this Grey Cup thing. World Cup thing. It's the play-by-play guys.
1: Pull back here. Let's see. Messi!
0: Exciting.
1: History in Dallas. Lionel Messi scores the goal to make him the World Cup's all-time leading scorer. Wonderful moment. That's how you score a World Cup record-setting goal. Not from the penalty spot. No. That is typical Messi. Magnificent. And he now has more goals than Miroslav Klose and more goals than any other player to play in a World Cup finals tournament.
0: 17. 17 goals. And that World Cup's been going for how many years? Back since like the 30s, right? Like 17 goals. Pretty cool. Pretty cool. And tomorrow is Wednesday. See, I keep thinking it's Monday. Tomorrow's Wednesday, so Canada's back in action. Busy stuff, man. World Cup, pretty exciting.
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0: Might I suggest one of those pretzels with that beer dip at Ace? 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

such a great song. 6:57, we wrap up the hour here. Coming up, how do you say Nanaimo bars? Have you seen this video? Gone completely viral. I will check in with Crazy Mike, get you a news update, all kinds of stuff coming up for your 7. To get us there, it's Creed, One Last Breath on the Jet. Good morning. Please call.

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1: I'm Nathan Maley. The musical lineup for Courtney's Canada Day celebrations has been revealed. 10 Soldiers will headline the Night Before concert on June 30th, and Jay Plank will be the featured artist on July 1st. The Sean Grieve Committee will open up the Night Before concert, and Easy Street opens the afternoon program on Canada Day. More information and the event schedule can be found on our website. The BC Wildfire Service says cooler temperatures overnight help crews fighting an out-of-control wildfire near Lytton. But high temperatures are expected this week. More than 200 properties are under evacuation alert due to the Saw Creek wildfire. Amanda Bennett Arietta, information officer with the Thompson-Nicola Regional District, says it's not yet clear how many structures may be lost due to the fire.
2: We are still confirming structure loss or impacts to structure, so we don't have anything to share that's confirmed at this point in time.
1: It comes as Lytton marks the five-year anniversary of the 2021 wildfire that destroyed most of the village. BC nurses have rejected a tentative contract with the province. Our provincial reporter Emily Joveski has more.
3: The BC Nurses Union says members voted 67% to reject the tentative agreement reached in May. BCNU President Adrian Geer says in a statement, the vote reflects the frustration many nurses feel about their working conditions. The union says it'll engage with members in the coming days to determine next steps. The agreement was reached soon after nurses voted overwhelmingly in favor of strike action. Emily Joveski, Vista News, Victoria.
1: And federal conservative leader Pierre Poilievre says removing the common property principle on fisheries could drastically affect the economy and local harvesting. Justin Baumgartner has more.
4: Poilievre spoke to a crowded room at a rally in the Cowichan Valley Saturday, where he said the Department of Fisheries' attempts to remove the principle could affect more than fisheries.
5: This stands as a major threat to anglers, guides, lodges, tourism, coastal communities all over BC, even as we support bringing the salmon allocation policy up to date.
4: He says fisheries are a $1.9 billion industry and the government needs to do more to protect it.
5: The fisheries feeds our country and fuels our economy. And we want a policy that allows for the success of both the recreational and the commercial fishery.
4: On top of the economic impact, the industry also provides 9,000 jobs to local fishermen. Justin Baumgartner in Duncan.
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8: Well, taking a look at sports here, the Blue Jays, they doubled up 4-2 on the Astros yesterday. Houston again this afternoon. First pitch will go at 1:10. Seattle had yesterday off. They start a three-game series with the Pittsburgh Pirates today. First pitch for that one goes at 3:40. More group stage action at the FIFA World Cup today. Portugal will play Uzbekistan. England takes on Ghana. Panama plays Croatia, and the late game will feature the Congo and Colombia.
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8: Taking a look at the weather forecast, it should be a really hot day today. A mix of sun and cloud with a high of 29. The humidex will be at 31. Tonight, clear skies down to 16 for tomorrow. A mix of sun and cloud and a high of 26. And Thursday, a bit of a cool down. A few clouds in the afternoon with a high of 21. High tide today goes at 2:58.
0: Jet Mornings with Kenny. 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

0: It's going to be hot today. We're already at 17, working our way up to 29. Humidex at 31. Oh, boy. Crazy Mike on the phone. Good morning.
1: Hello.
0: How are you, buddy?
1: I'm all right.
0: Belated Happy Father's Day to you, my friend.
1: Yes, okay.
0: Did you miss me yesterday?
1: I missed you.
0: You really sound like you missed me.
1: Well, I went through a bottle of rum and a bottle of coconut syrup and pineapple juice.
0: Well, it's funny because last year, well, usually it's strawberry daiquiris. I didn't think you're a pina colada man.
1: I didn't have any strawberries, so I had to go switch it up.
0: any thoughts on the World Cup?
1: Leo Messi.
0: Yeah.
1: Right. He scored two more yesterday, so he scored all five of their goals. Right. Argentina's goals.
0: Yeah.
1: He even missed a penalty shot.
0: So he broke some records. He's got 17 goals so far, which is the most in the history of the World Cup by a single player.
1: Correct.
0: Wow.
1: Correct, yeah. It's looking good. The golden boot is not all his, though, because France has got a guy that's one goal behind him. Canada's just two goals behind him. So, yeah, it's looking good.
0: So the golden boot is a real thing, right? Like, it's the, who? What is it? Who's the MVP of the tournament?
1: The most number of goals in the tournament. Strictly goals.
0: Look at us learning from Crazy Mike. I love it.
1: Yeah, yeah, exactly. But like I say, you're right, though, in one thing. Because of going to the 32 teams, that's why there's more goals being scored.
0: Yeah.
1: It's going to tighten up in the round of 32 for sure. And then definitely in the round of 16.
0: Well, it's super fun. I tell you, I got to tell you, there's definitely a vibe. It seems like everybody's getting into it.
1: Yes. I'm loving the Norway fans right now.
0: Yeah, they like to party, man.
1: Well, you know, when they do the stroke, you know?
0: Yeah, it's kind of cool, eh?
1: Yeah, like I said, as if they're doing the rowing, right? So it's really cool.
0: Good stuff. All right, buddy. Well, good little report. Missed you yesterday. Glad you're back.
1: Yeah, we'll come up with, well, and we've got another 30 days of soccer talk, so but we'll try and sneak some food talk in there.
0: All right, buddy.
1: All right, bye-bye.
0: Love chatting with Crazy Mike. Are you still into the World Cup? 703-2538. I mean, the hype of, like, the excitement of it just starting is kind of tapering down, but everywhere you go, man, TV, got the games on. The Verve on the Jet. Good morning.

0: 7:18 morning. All right, so there is a company. I've never tried these cookies or anything like that. It's an American company called Crumbles Cookies or something like that. Okay, it's a chain. I don't know if we have it. I know we certainly don't have one here, but I don't know if there's any in Canada. But anyhow, it's a chain of Crumble cookies. The cookies look delightful. They look very big. I like a big cookie, right? Like one cookie's not going to cut it. These cookies they make are a one cookie will cut it kind of a cookie. You know what I mean? It's giant. So anyways, for the World Cup, this company, Crumbles Cookies, decides they're going to do cookies from around the world. That's awesome. I like that. That's a great idea. Great idea. I'm down. Well, Canada, it's the Nanaimo Bar cookie. Great choice, right? Great choice. Represents Canada, represents the West Coast. The Nanaimo Bar is kind of our thing. We all like it. It is what it is. Well, you know, the food influencers, they take to the internet. They take to the gram. That's how the cool kids say it. And they do their videos, their reviews and whatnot. It's a very popular thing for the internet. Well, the Nanaimo Bar is just getting the name. So I searched on TikTok, Crumbles Cookies, Nanaimo Bar food review, cookie review. And I put together just a few of like a smash cut of how they pronounce Nanaimo Bar. It's kind of fun. Here we go.
1: The next country we have is Canada. And this is a Nanaimo cookie.
2: All right. The first of the six pack that I got today is the Nanaimo Bar cookie.
0: Yeah.
3: Reviewing Crumbles Nanaimo Bar cookie.
4: Nanaimo cookie.
0: Nanaimo.
5: Then we have a Nanaimo Bar cookie.
6: We have the Canadian Nanaimo.
0: Do you like Nanaimo or Nanaimo? What's your favorite? Now, I'm not trying to make fun of these people, but just go to ChatGPT and say, ChatGPT, how do I pronounce Nanaimo Bar, or spell the word, it'll come right up. It's none of this stuff.
1: The next country we have is Canada. This is a Nanaimo.
2: All right, the first of the six pack that I got today is the Nanaimo Bar cookie.
0: I think that's my favorite.
3: Reviewing Crumbles Nanaimo Bar cookie.
4: Nanaimo cookie.
5: Then we have a Nanaimo Bar cookie.
6: We have the Canadian Nanaimo.
0: Nanaimo. I don't know what my favorite one is. What's your favorite one? Regardless, way to go. Shout out to our Nanaimo friends. Love me a Nanaimo Bar. Nanaimo Bar. Genesis on the chat.

0: If there's ever a day of this week that you should cut out of work a bit early or on your lunch hour, go to the beach and walk into that water and put your face in that water, it would be today. It's going to be a hot one. 29 with the Humidex at 31 and 19 already. Definitely thinking the boss should probably let you cut out of work a little bit early today. Like I woke up this morning and I actually went, thank God we have this air conditioner. Like I had a moment where I had to stop and really take some gratitude because it was warm already. It was warm already. Anyways, if you don't have the air conditioner, I'm feeling for you today. It's gonna be hot, and the beach is where it's at for sure. We're very fortunate. We're very fortunate. We got a lot of water around us. So find some. Get into it.
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0: 727. I got a text here saying, yes, finding the beach today might just call in sick. Oh, there you go.

right, here's the question. So, and I'm serious. I really would love the Jet Nation to chime in on this one. When I was thinking about this, I was like, I don't know how we really talk about this on the radio, because it's kind of sad in a way, but at the same time, such is life. Okay, so over the weekend, we're on the mainland. My best friend. Now, I also stress that he was here on the island 3 weeks ago. He came up, just him, and we went golfing. We're hanging out. It was a good time. So this Saturday night, the families got together, like my kids, my wife, his kids, all the family together. Nice, going out for dinner. In our conversation, now again, I talked to this guy four times a week. It's not like we're just catching up. Like he was here 3 weeks ago. Somehow in the conversation, we bring up, they have two dogs. We bring up the one dog. And he's like, oh, dude, Maddie's been gone for like 4 months. All of us, like my whole family's like, what? Like, your dog passed away and you never told us? And it was like, dude, what are you doing? Like, that dog's been in our life a long time as well, right? So then I started laughing because I'm like, what an idiot. Like, you're not going to tell us, right? You're not going to let anybody know? All right, so obviously, when you lose a family member, you inform everybody, right? I don't even know how to ask this question. I guess when you lose a pet, you put a call out, right? Or am I wrong on this? Like, I was just... And, like, rip the Band-Aid off.

situation. 703-2530. Any thoughts on this one? Like, I still don't know how to wrap my head around it. Like, dude, we're supposed to be bros here. Well, like, what? Like, what's going on, man? How could you not tell me that? It was weird. Anyways, one of the nice little moments I never thought I would cross, you know, is like, that was like, wow. 703-2530. If you have thoughts, I'm curious. See what you think. Default, count on me. You're on the jet. 734 morning.

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1: A condolence text is not cool. It's got to be a phone call.
0: 100% agree with that. So over the weekend, I learned my best friend, his dog, has been gone for the last 4 months. And he just dropped that in a conversation. He's like, oh, dude, Matty's been gone for a while. And I'm like, at least a text. But more, you're right. That's got to be a phone call, right? I mean, come on. What do you think? Like text or call? I think it's got to be a call. 703-2538. Some interesting messages coming in here. Saying, you know, it's like this one long message is basically saying, maybe that's how your buddy processed it. And I'm like, I agree, but

0: at the same time, I would, like, I mean, I was the first person he called when his mom passed away, when his dad passed. Like, you know what I mean? All that. So he just forgot, essentially, to tell me. I'm like, idiot. What a beauty, though, right?
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0: 740, it's going to be a hot day today, man. I like it. A little sunshine. Hopefully you can get to the beach. Crank some tunes, all that stuff. Why not, right? Cedar, tonight, you're on the Jet. Good morning.

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1: 749, going to be a hot day. Today we're already at 19, working its way up to 29. Humidex at 31. I know, it's crazy. Smile of the day today. I was like, I don't think we've ever had Harlan Williams on the Smile of the Day. And I do not think his jokes are funny. It's just him and his delivery. He's hilarious. Enjoy.
2: How many people here like me that can't afford laser eye surgery? Yeah. So you got to stay up all night and wait for old Star Trek reruns to come on TV. You got to wait for that scene where the Enterprise starts shooting the laser beams and you got to run up and press your eyes against the TV. I can't wait for the future, man. That's one of the tough things about comedy, man, doing stand-up. You always got to stay ahead of the curve. Always be that comedian of the future. Well, tonight I want to do a joke that's not so much for you people, but for your children's children's children. I want to do a joke so that when they flick on this show sometime in 2050, there's a little treat waiting for them.
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1: Man, just saw a dude walk by the station here, the window. Full suit. Three-piece or two, had the vest on and everything. I'm like, dude, it's 22. Feeling for that guy, Billy Idol, on the Jet. Morning.

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1: I'm Nathan Maley. The musical lineup for Courtney's Canada Day celebrations has been revealed. 10 Soldiers will headline the Night Before concert on June 30th, and Jay Plank will be the featured artist on July 1st. The Sean Grieve Committee will open up the Night Before concert, and Easy Street opens the afternoon program on Canada Day. More information and the event schedule can be found on our website. The BC Wildfire Service says cooler temperatures overnight help crews fighting an out-of-control wildfire near Lytton. But high temperatures are expected this week. More than 200 properties are under evacuation alert due to the Saw Creek wildfire. Amanda Bennett-Arietta, information officer with the Thompson-Nicola Regional District, says it's not yet clear how many structures may be lost due to the fire.
2: We are still confirming structure loss or impacts to structure, so we don't have anything to share that's confirmed at this point in time.
1: It comes as Lytton marks the 5-year anniversary of the 2021 wildfire that destroyed most of the village. BC nurses have rejected a tentative contract with the province. Our provincial reporter Emily Joveski has more.
3: The BC Nurses Union says members voted 67% to reject the tentative agreement reached in May. BCNU President Adrian Geer says in a statement, the vote reflects the frustration many nurses feel about their working conditions. The union says it'll engage with members in the coming days to determine next steps. The agreement was reached soon after nurses voted overwhelmingly in favor of strike action. Emily Joveski, Vista News, Victoria.
1: And federal conservative leader Pierre Poilievre says removing the common property principle on fisheries could drastically affect the economy and local harvesting. Justin Baumgartner has more.
4: Poilievre spoke to a crowded room at a rally in the Cowichan Valley Saturday where he said the Department of Fisheries attempts to remove the principle could affect more than fisheries.
5: This stands as a major threat to anglers, guides, lodges, tourism, coastal communities all over BC, even as we support bringing the salmon allocation policy up to date.
4: He says fisheries are a $1.9 billion industry and the government needs to do more to protect it.
5: The fisheries feeds our country and fuels our economy. And we want a policy that allows for the success of both the recreational and the commercial fishery.
4: On top of the economic impact, the industry also provides 9,000 jobs to local fishermen. Justin Baumgartner in Duncan.
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7: Good morning. This is Rob Wolf from Audlin Brown. It's reported that Israel and Hezbollah have agreed to a ceasefire. And Iran and U.S. talks were cancelled, highlighting the uncertainty around the negotiations. In the U.S., homeowners took out equity at the highest level in 5 years in the first quarter. And U.S. markets are closed today for the Juneteenth federal holiday. Globally, markets are mixed, with Asian indexes largely closing lower. The Canadian TSX is down 20 points. The Canadian dollar is lower at 70.56 U.S. Gold is down at $4,143 US an ounce, and oil is just higher at $76.85 US a barrel. 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
9: Well, taking a look at sports here, the Blue Jays, they doubled up 4-2 on the Astros yesterday. Houston again this afternoon, first pitch will go at 1:10. Seattle had yesterday off. They start a 3-game series with the Pittsburgh Pirates today. First pitch for that one goes at 3:40. More group stage action at the FIFA World Cup today. Portugal will play Uzbekistan. England takes on Ghana. Panama plays Croatia, and the late game will feature the Congo and Colombia.
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9: Taking a look at the weather forecast, it should be a really hot day today. A mix of sun and cloud with a high of 29. The humidex will be at 31. Tonight, clear skies down to 16 for tomorrow. A mix of sun and cloud and a high of 26. And Thursday, a bit of a cool down. A few clouds in the afternoon with a high of 21. High tide today goes at 2:58.
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0: Chili Peppers on the chat. It's Kenny. This was sent to me. I don't know what to think about it. Here we go.
1: Just to be clear, Elmo wants Team USA to win, okay? But Elmo loves everybody. Just to be clear, don't make this a thing. Thank you. Elmo loves you, and Elmo loves you, and Elmo loves you, and Team USA, and everybody who's playing.
0: Okay. Elmo, is Elmo still a thing with the kids nowadays? I have no clue. I'm out of that game. So Elmo was massive when my kids were little. Just didn't know Elmo was poking his nose in on sports, which I thought Elmo kind of just rode right down the middle, like didn't really pick a side. Now he's saying the U.S. I'm not big on that. So I was curious. This was a question to the Jet Nation moms and dads with little kids. Is Elmo still a thing? Because I'm not really digging what Elmo's have to say these days. And that video's gone viral. Like, there's like the post that I just played has 197,000 comments. Like, Elmo, he's got a big internet footprint, doesn't he?

Great track. A little Bon Jovi for you. 8:17. Hope the day's going well. It is Kenny. You know, the internet always gives us crazy stuff. But we know you're very, very busy to click all those links. That's why every now and then we play a little game called Clickbait so you don't have to. Now, this story, we have to give a shout-out to our grandparents, because you know why? Our grandparents are cooler than the generation's grandparents before us, because you know why? 65% of grandparents, they say, have mastered the art of texting using emojis. And there is actually a survey that's been done finding the podium of emojis that our grandparents are using, mainly to have a relationship with their grandkids. How cool is this? I love it. And the emojis, the choices are great. It's more the bronze medal emoji that impresses me about all the grandparents. So the gold medal emoji is simple. It's the heart. Hi, grandmas and grandpas, they like that heart emoji? Perfect. It works. You're talking to your grandkids. I love that. The second emoji, or the silver medal emoji, would just be the happy face emoji. Boom. Grandma and grandpa using it great. Love it. Now, that bronze medal. Like the bronze medal. Grandma and grandpa's favorite emoji for the grandkids. The beer emoji. Well played, Grandma. The beer emoji. You gotta love that. And that's why I said, when I saw this story, I was like, I'm not clicking this, but I got to find out the top three. And it was the beer emoji in it, the bronze, right? Come on. So here's the question. Are you a grandma or a grandpa that uses emojis with the grandkids? Or what about your grandparents? Do they use the emojis? Are they good? Is their emoji game strong? It says 65% of grandparents are rocking out those emojis. Assorted animals came fourth, by the way. Grandma likes using the assorted animals emoji. There you go. Another edition of Clickbait. You got to do it. And shout out your grandparents. 703-2538. One bad son on the jet.

0: Well, the old thermometer, the old app on the phone said it was 23, and then I just hit update thinking it would be like 24, 25, went down to 20. Don't know what's up with that. Apparently, we're working our way to 29 today. Those apps, can't trust them. Let's see some dashboards. Usually when we talk about that, what do you got in your car? We get all kinds of crazy pictures sent in. 703-2538.
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1: All right, so let's bring our buddy Ray on from the Courtney Air Park. Good morning.
2: Thank you very much. A pleasure to speak with you, Kenny.
1: So the Air Park open house is coming up. Can you give us all the details?
2: Yes, I can. The open house will be at the Air Park, of course. The access will be from the main gate, the main vehicle gate, right by Dee's Cafe near the marina. And we're opening our gates to the public on Saturday from 11 a.m. to 3 p.m. And we're looking forward to hosting as many of the local people who are interested in airplanes and would like to see what the Air Park is all about. And we always find it a great experience to speak with the folks who often see the Air Park from the walkway side, but don't get to see it from the inside and actually have a look at airplanes right up close and talk to their pilots and so on. So it should be a great day.
1: Well, that's me, because I use the Air Park Trail all the time. And yeah, sometimes it's kind of like, I want to get in there. I want to kick around and see what's up. So this is our chance.
2: It sure is, yeah. And you know, we're very proud of the fact that the Air Park is celebrating this year in September, actually, its 62nd anniversary. And so it's been around for quite a while. And I know people are always impressed by what they see in terms of light airplanes. And they enjoy the fact that there are both wheeled aircraft, helicopters, and float planes operating from the Courtney Air Park. And for them to get up close and talk to people, as you just mentioned, is something that we know they always enjoy.
1: And I mean, aviation is so much a part of our community. I think this is a great thing for the community. So is it free to get in?
2: Oh, absolutely. People can just walk right in. We'll be happy to see them. There's certainly no charge at all. We're an all-volunteer organization, Kenny, as you may be aware. And so our objective really is to promote general aviation, mainly light aircraft aviation in the Comox Valley. It's a very unique air park because it's very close to the downtown core, of course, but it also has both wheeled access and float plane access, which is unusual, within walking distance of all the amenities within the city, you know, hotels, restaurants, and so on. So people actually come in from not only British Columbia, but even from the U.S. and elsewhere to enjoy the beauty of our region. And sometimes we'll even get people camping underneath their wings to stay for a few days and enjoying everything about the Courtney area and, of course, the Comox Valley.
1: So if anybody's looking for more information on the Air Park airport, what do you suggest we do?
2: Well, the best thing to have a look at is on Facebook. It has all the information, the times, and so on. We'll also have some what we call sandwich boards outside the air park along the walkway or just at the air park entrance, so that people will see a bit of a notice of the fact that we're going to open the doors on Saturday morning, the 27th. So those are the best way. And I'm sure that the fact that you've taken an interest in what we're going to be doing and you'll be broadcasting it is another great service from our perspective. Again, we're a very community-minded organization, as you know, and support all sorts of things, including air ambulance helicopters and emergency services and things like that. So it's the kind of thing that people will gain a new appreciation for, and the fact that you're interviewing me like this is hugely appreciated. So thank you.
1: Well, Ray, we do appreciate the time, and I know it's going to be just a busy, busy Saturday, so thank you so much for joining us.
2: It's my great pleasure, Kenny, and hopefully we'll see you down at the Air Park.
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0: little Van Halen for you this morning. Back to 21. My thermometer keeps going wonky. Getting a couple of screenshots of vehicle dashboards. 22. One says 24. It's going to be hot today. Earlier this morning, I made a smash cut. Is that what you call it in the editing landscape for TikTokers, the smash cut? So, again, well, back to the story. The root of the story is there's a place called Crumbles Cookie. Anybody in the Jet Nation ever tried these things? They look really, really good, actually. For the World Cup, this company has put out cookies from around the world. And these are some big cookies. I like a big cookie. You know, instead of just eating four Oreos or five Oreos or an entire sleeve of Oreos, why don't they just make a pie-sized Oreo? For some reason, I think it's easier to stop yourself from eating an entire pie than it is from eating an entire sleeve of Oreos. Do you know what I'm saying? There's just some weird mental thing there. Anyways, make the Oreos giant, and we won't eat a whole sleeve. Anyhow, so these cookies are gigantic. And to represent Canada, the Nanaimo bar. Awesome. That's a great idea. I was thinking about it. I mean, they could have went just, you know, standard and done like a maple thing. No, they went with the Nanaimo bar. So I was proud of the company for that. Now, it's the food influencers that can't get it together.
1: The next country we have is Canada. This is a Nanaimo cookie.
2: All right, the first of the six-pack that I got today is the Nanaimo bar cookie.
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0: Nanaimo.
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0: I'm not making fun of these food influencers. I'm actually impressed that one lady ate the six cookies. She took a giant bite from each cookie. I'm like, you got to finish that Nanaimo bar cookie. It looks good. It looks good. Anyhow, get yourself a Nanaimo bar or whatever you do. You got to love Instagram.
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0: 8:50. Again, I know I keep stressing, and it's like, get over it, dude. It's cool up to 29 today with a Humidex at 31. I haven't insulted the Humidex much this morning, much at all. But it does stay.

Hot off the press. The Edmonton Oilers have named Mike Babcock as the 19th head coach in franchise history. Only 19, eh? Here's the bit of the press release. At 63, Babcock brings an extensive resume highlighted by a 700-418-183 regular season record across 17 NHL seasons, along with 90 playoff wins. Hey, he got a cup, too. And he took Anaheim to the Stanley Cup Finals, too, didn't he? There you go, Edmonton. Mike Babcock. Oh, I wonder how Connor McDavid's going to handle that one. I'm sure they've already had a coffee or two, discussed things. Interesting. We're a Manny Malhotra family over here, right? That's our guy. Scorpions, no one like you. You're on the Jet. 8:54. Good morning.

8:57, we put a wrap to this fine 8 o'clock hour. I get your news update here. Tell me something good coming up. We got to talk soccer because that's what's going on around the world. And to get you there, the Doughboys. I love this song. Fine Canadian punk rock from Montreal. It's Shine, the Doughboys on the Jet.

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1: I'm Nathan Maley. The musical lineup for Courtney's Canada Day celebrations has been revealed. 10 Soldiers will headline the Night Before concert on June 30th, and Jay Plank will be the featured artist on July 1st. The Sean Grieve Committee will open up the Night Before concert, and Easy Street opens the afternoon program on Canada Day. More information and the event schedule can be found on our website. The BC Wildfire Service says cooler temperatures overnight help crews fighting an out-of-control wildfire near Lytton. But high temperatures are expected this week. More than 200 properties are under evacuation alert due to the Saw Creek wildfire. Amanda Bennett Arietta, information officer with the Thompson-Nicola Regional District, says it's not yet clear how many structures may be lost due to the fire.
2: We are still confirming structure loss or impacts to structure, so we don't have anything to share that's confirmed at this point in time.
1: It comes as Lytton marks the five-year anniversary of the 2021 wildfire that destroyed most of the village. BC nurses have rejected a tentative contract with the province. Our provincial reporter Emily Joveski has more.
3: The BC Nurses Union says members voted 67% to reject the tentative agreement reached in May. BCNU President Adrian Geer says in a statement, the vote reflects the frustration many nurses feel about their working conditions. The union says it'll engage with members in the coming days to determine next steps. The agreement was reached soon after nurses voted overwhelmingly in favor of strike action. Emily Joveski, Vista News, Victoria.
1: And federal conservative leader Pierre Poilievre says removing the common property principle on fisheries could drastically affect the economy and local harvesting. Justin Baumgartner has more.
4: Poilievre spoke to a crowded room at a rally in the Cowichan Valley Saturday, where he said the Department of Fisheries' attempts to remove the principle could affect more than fisheries.
5: This stands as a major threat to anglers, guides, lodges, tourism, coastal communities all over BC, even as we support bringing the salmon allocation policy up to date.
4: He says fisheries are a $1.9 billion industry and the government needs to do more to protect it.
5: The fisheries feeds our country and fuels our economy. And we want a policy that allows for the success of both the recreational and the commercial fishery.
4: On top of the economic impact, the industry also provides 9,000 jobs to local fishermen. Justin Baumgartner in Duncan.
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7: Well, taking a look at sports here, the Blue Jays, they doubled up 4-2 on the Astros yesterday. Houston again this afternoon, first pitch will go at 1:10. Seattle had yesterday off. They start a three-game series with the Pittsburgh Pirates today. First pitch for that one goes at 3:40. More group stage action at the FIFA World Cup today. Portugal will play Uzbekistan. England takes on Ghana. Panama plays Croatia, and the late game will feature the Congo and Colombia.
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7: Taking a look at the weather forecast, it should be a really hot day today. A mix of sun and cloud with a high of 29. The humidex will be at 31. Tonight, clear skies down to 16 for tomorrow. A mix of sun and cloud and a high of 26. And Thursday, a bit of a cool down. A few clouds in the afternoon with a high of 21. High tide today goes at 2:58.
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a cool story here. Stevie Nicks is involved. There's this music festival coming up. We don't have a date yet. It's Olivia Rodrigo is putting this thing together. Now, Stevie Nicks has agreed to perform at this show. 100% of the proceeds going to charity. So very, very cool.

cutting a couple of those shows from the European tour due to that Blue Dot Fever, and he's honest about it, saying, hey, this is the reason why. Gotta love his honesty, man.

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1: All right. Tell Me Something Good brought to you by Thrifty Foods. And today for Tell Me Something Good, I just wanted to play this because I think we're so used to hockey play-by-play, guys, baseball, football. And I'm learning that the play-by-play teams that they've got for the World Cup games, just awesome.
2: Pull back here. Let's see. History in Dallas. Lionel Messi scores the goal to make him the World Cup's all-time leading scorer. Wonderful moment. That's how you score a World Cup record-setting goal. Not from the penalty spot. No. That is typical Messi. Magnificent. And he now has more goals than Miroslav Klose and more goals than any other player to play in a World Cup finals tournament.
1: So I absolutely love the accents. I think it's great. And it's funny. I went down a bit of a wormhole of some of these play-by-play teams, Googling some of the names and whatnot. And one of the guys also does cycling. I have never once watched cycling. Like, I just, like, Tour de France stuff. I mean, you see the highlights and stuff, but it's always the, you know, the champagne and stepping up on the podium and that kind of stuff. Not the actual play-by-play. And again, you're just watching a guy ride a bike. And these guys, it's just awesome. And that's why I think that's my favorite part of this World Cup right now is the different play-by-play teams, because I guess I'm so used to the teams that of the sports I always watch on a regular basis. But who's with me on this one? 703-2538. Are you fired up? I'm thinking about finding a patio for the next Canada game. I watched that last game at home because I promised Crazy Mike I would watch the game without scrolling. That was the deal we made. He said, don't scroll your phone. Watch the game. And I did, and it was fun. But I was like, you know what would make this more fun? Sitting on a patio.
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I think I found a loophole. I think I might have found a loophole. Now, we had a rule. You could only have Seinfeld on the Smile of the Day every 2 months. There had to be like a 60-day window because I was playing way too much Seinfeld, taking some chirps from the Jet Nation. That's fair. But I think I might have found a loophole. Hang tight. Get through some Alice in Chains here. Great song. And then I'll explain the loophole. Maybe even play a little Jerry. Got to do it.

0: 60-day Jerry Seinfeld rule on the smile of the day is definitely in effect. We had some Jerry on about 10 days ago. But because it's not smile of the day time, and I said stay hydrated today, it does call for just a little piece of Jerry, just 50 seconds of Jerry outside of tell me something good. That's the loophole, right? Fair deal, I think.
1: So, what's annoying now besides everything? Here's what's annoying me. People telling me to hydrate. I don't want to hear...
0: Sorry, Jerry.
1: ...about hydrating. You need to hydrate, Jerry. You better hydrate. You're on the plane. You're in the gym. You got to be hydrating. Make sure you're hydrating. Are you hydrating? Do you know what can happen to you if you don't hydrate? You could get dehydrated.
0: Hey!
1: Oh, no. Wouldn't I get thirsty first? No! According to the fitness people on TV, if you feel thirsty, you're too late!
0: You're too late!
1: What do you mean I'm too late? What do I do? Just try and catch the pieces of your face as they dry up and crack off onto the floor.
0: All right, there you go. I had to do it. I said stay hydrated today because it's going up to 29, Humidex at 31. Gotta play a little Jerry. Does that reset the 60-day Seinfeld rule on the smile of the day? What says the Jet Nation, 703-2538? I don't think it should reset it. That was a loophole.
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5: Hello, it's William Stringer, and Canada Day is coming back to these shores on July the 1st. And the city of Courtney have you covered with a day that is just jam-packed with feel-good celebrations. Starting off at 9 a.m, we've got the Comox Valley Concert Band. They're going to be playing outside the Sid Williams Theatre. 9:30 is the 5th Street Mile. This is where you just leg it down 5th Street, basically. And of course, the joke goes that it's faster doing it that than in a car most days. Then, of course, the big parade, which 98.9 Jet FM is definitely going to be in. And then expect from 11 to around 3:30, loads of fun family activities. 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And, of course, a rendition of the hairs standing up on the back of your neck. The beautiful O Canada. At 12:30, there'll be a cake cutting, then musical performances by Jay Plank, and a children's bike draw. Going on at the same time is a free public swing. Oh, that was a slip of the tongue. Don't take that out of context. A free public swim, the Evergreen Tea Dance, and the Courtney and District Museum is going to have an open house with live music. For more details, courtney.ca is your location. For now, I'm William Stringer, and that's what's going on.
6: 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It's not going to be as cool as us. Come on. We're playing Rob Zombie right now. It's Dragula on the Jet.

0: That track is the equivalent of the cool kids table in the lunchroom at high school. Dragula, Rob Zombie on the jet. Only on the jet. 941. The Seinfeld, the 60-day Seinfeld rule. Does it reset because we played some Jerry Seinfeld outside of the smile of the day? How about we read that text, please?
1: No reset. Doesn't count.
0: Nice.
1: And the Humidex.
0: Yeah. Yeah, you said it. I don't like that Humidex. It's going to be bad today. 31 when it's only 29. It's robbing us. It's robbing us. Because when you say 29, that's hot. But when you say 30, it's the difference. It's just, I mean, it's, I know it's slight. It's so slight. But it's the lingo makes it worse. Right? You're like, oh boy, 29 in the sunshine today. It's almost friendly. When you say, oh, 31 in the sunshine today, that's not friendly. You know, it's a bit angry. Anyhow, as Jerry Seinfeld hates, I have to say it. Stay hydrated.
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All right, got an experiment here. Babcock's been hired as the, it's official. Like, he's now officially the coach of the Edmonton Oilers. So what I did was I went to a Edmonton-based radio station, and I like was checked to see, okay, they've posted, yes, Babcock's hired. And I opened up the comments. Okay, we're going to read the first three comments, see how Edmonton Oilers fans are feeling. Then I did some serious research here. I went to a Vancouver-based radio station, and I scrolled way back, like a month ago, when Manny Malhotra was announced as the new head coach. And let's compare the first three comments. Okay, so in Edmonton, comment number one was, well, I guess we're going to be a bad hockey team for the rest of time. In Vancouver, love Manny. We all love Manny Malhotra. Second comment in Edmonton, I cannot see this going well. Second comment in Vancouver was, this is amazing. What a difference. And the third comment in Edmonton on Babcock getting hired, gross, with the throw-up emoji. And in Vancouver, the third comment on Manny Malhotra's hiring was, Manny, are they going to draft his kid? All positive over here in Vancouver. Not so good over there in Edmonton. I don't know. Interesting. I like Manny Malhotra. I like our guy better. And I'm a born and bred Red Wing fan from my youth. Babcock won a cup with the Wings, right? Anyways, go Manny Malhotra, go. Tom Petty, don't come around here no more. You're on the Jets. Morning.

9:53. That's going to do it for me today. Thank you so much. We're at 25. There you go. I was complaining about the Humidex, and I'm not alone. Lots of Jet Nation members in on the old Fido text machine at 703-2538 agreeing that the Humidex, some of the stuff I can't even read on the radio. Very vulgar. Very vulgar. It's all right, though. We're surrounded by water. We got lots of it. Maybe find the beach today. What do you say, boss? The beach? Let the crew go a little early? Find a patio, whatever it is. Stay hydrated. I know, cheesy, but it has to be said. 31. But you know what the funny thing is? The good thing is we get a bit of a cool down later on in the week. And this is my salute to anybody that doesn't have air conditioning. You're a rock star. If you got air conditioning, you got a neighbor that doesn't, invite them over. Come on over. We'll make hot dogs. All right, Nicholas is coming in here. Take you through the rest of your mid-morning. Thank you so much for all the calls and the texts. Keep them coming. Keep watching that Fido text machine, 703-2538. You can email as well, kenny@jetfmrocks.ca. All right. Enjoy the day. Be good. Be safe. All the stuff. See ya.

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Welcome to Tuesday. Hope you had a nice start to the day with Kenny. I'll be getting you through the next 4 hours here on the Jet. Hi, my name's Nicholas. I'll pass the baton off to Mac at 2 o'clock. But before we get there, lots on the way. We've got our Canadian music spotlight. We'll chat a little bit about the week to be. Today's going to be another scorcher out there. Seriously, it's going to be warm. Also, take a look at some community events, including a 90s movie trivia night at Ace Brewing. We'll also take a look at a soundtrack, a lead song from a soundtrack that was released on this day in 1998. Some really good stuff coming up today. Appreciate you choosing the Comox Valley's Rock Station.

0: It's another hot one. Yesterday, I made the mistake, which I did not make again today, of wearing pants. It was crazy. I don't know why. I just decided jeans and like a long sleeve linen shirt was the proper way to go. But as soon as I ended the show and walked outside, I was like the Wicked Witch of the West.
1: Ah, you cursed rat! Look what you got!
0: It's instantly covered with sweat, but we're expecting pretty much copy and paste yesterday to today. Around 30 degrees out there in the valley today. This is summer.

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It's our place for new and emerging artists to get a spotlight shined on them. I was looking, and I found one from Qualicum Beach, John Killwater. Here's a little bit of his song called Drives Me So Wild.

That's a nice little classic Southern rock sound to him. John Kilwater, one of our Maiden Played in Canada musicians. He actually started out on cruise ships for a bunch of years. And finally, he's getting some recordings together. It's a pretty cool story.

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7: Hello, it's William Stringer. 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And if you are looking for something smack bang in the middle of summer that's totally free and family friendly, this is your event. One of the main parts of it is the BC Day Parade. 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There's even going to be rides, games, crafts for kids. Over 100 craft booths. A ton of food trucks. It just goes on and on. If you are looking for your premier family fun festival, this is it. 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

One of the best decades for movies was the 1990s. Think of all the great flicks that were out in that 10-year span. The Matrix, Boogie Nights, Toy Story. Like, there's so many. The list, it just goes on and on and on. I'm just looking at it now. Like Pulp Fiction, Silence of the Lambs, Goodfellas. Like, so many incredible flicks. And if you're a fan of 90s movies like I am, this Thursday, Ace Brewing has a 90s movie trivia night. Starts at 7 o'clock. And, yeah, if you're interested in hanging out, having a night of nostalgic movie remembering and putting that movie knowledge to the test, Ace Brewing. More details over on our website, mycomoxvalleynow.com. 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

That was one of the hardest songs to play on the original Rock Band. Did you ever play that one? Rock Band. It was like on, I think I had it on Nintendo Wii. The Wii, which was like the Get Active gaming system where you were like swinging your arms around. And geez, the amount of people who threw those controllers through the TV by mistake. That's classic. Rock Band, by the way, that game, which it, you had like your own guitar, you had the drums, you had the singer, the, like the microphone, turns 20 years old next year. First released in 2007. God, that makes me feel old.

It's wild thinking about all the cool events that are going to be going on this year at BC Place, where the BC Lions play. One of them being Guns N' Roses. They're going to show up and do a show. That's in the midst of, like, AC/DC is going to play there. The Foo Fighters are going to play there this year. And those are just the concerts. The World Cup has been going on. They're having 7 games out of there. Next one on Wednesday, Canada versus Switzerland. If a building could talk, what do you think the walls of BC Place would say? A lot of cool stuff's happened there.

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one of the craziest experiences I think I've ever had out on the highway yesterday. So I'm driving home from work and a motorcycle comes up behind me. And it's one of those motorcycles that's, you know, it's loud, like, you know, it's just making that noise. And it's built so that the handlebars, you know, the ones where the handlebars are like way up over the guy's head. And so his arms are basically straight up into the air, just holding on to this thing. At one point, he was swerving back and forth in the lane behind me because there was thick traffic. So he was kind of stuck behind me. And then the hands are off the handlebars. And he takes a huge rip of his vape pen. And I'm just in there, like, watching the rearview mirror. Like, what is going on? It's better than television. Some of the things that the summer sun brings out, it's wild.

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0: Media
1: is extremely excited to announce Market Day 2026. This year it's going to take place on July the 25th. So what's going on? Starting off with the local businesses, they tend to put on really great offers and promotions. It's honestly a great day to go shopping in downtown Courtenay. Also, the band Broad Fork Duo are going to be playing. There's going to be all sorts of games, activities, loads of stuff in downtown. Duncan Avenue is going to be hosting a new Vintage Row. That's put on by the Retro Room. That's a new business downtown. Loads of vendors are going to be around there as well. Duncan Avenue from 5th and to 6th Street. They're going to have entertainment, art, creativity kind of things. Also, Dave's Wiener Wagon will be selling hot dogs and drinks. I'm actually going to try and say that seriously. Dave's Wiener Wagon will be present serving hot dogs. What they describe as roaming entertainment, stages, bands, face painting. Honestly, I could just go on. And for more details, you can get them directly from courtenay.ca. Again, this is taking place on Saturday, the 25th of July. For 98.9 Jet FM, I'm William Stringer. And that's what's going on.
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our way to 12 o'clock here on the Jet Midday Show. We're coming up on our 12 o'clock news, weather, sports. 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Not just your home for news, but also, like I was talking last hour, but the 90s movie trivia night that Ace Brewing's got going on this Thursday. 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

0: 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So you know exactly when you can jump off the 5th Street Bridge in the heat of the summer.
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2: G'day, Nathan from White Old Tire here. Now that you've all tried to spell Mississippi like TC does, let's find out how it's done.
3: Okay, enough guessing. M-I, crickle letter I, crickle letter I, humpback, humpback I. And now, you all sound like you're from the dirty south.
2: That's nice, TC. 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
3: We got gators. 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
13: By the way, before we get to news, today was the day that Aerosmith's only number one hit was released. We got to go all the way back, 1998, the Power Ballad. That was kind of the headliner in the soundtrack for the disaster movie Armageddon. I don't want to miss a thing. What a hit.

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1: I'm Nathan Maylie. Musical performances will be part of Courtney's Canada Day celebrations again this year, and the lineup has been unveiled. The city of Courtney said 10 soldiers will headline the night before concert on June 30th, and Jay Plank will be the feature artist on July 1st. The night before concert runs from 4 to 10 p.m. on June 30th at Lewis Park and starts with the Sean Grieve Committee performing original classic rock. The music will continue into Canada Day, starting with Easy Street opening the afternoon program. For more information, visit our website. The BC Wildfire Service says cooler temperatures overnight helped crews fighting an out-of-control wildfire near Lytton. But high temperatures are expected throughout this week. More than 200 properties are under evacuation alert due to the Saw Creek wildfire. Amanda Bennett Arietta, information officer with the Thompson-Nicola Regional District, says it's not yet clear how many structures may be lost due to the fire.
2: We are still confirming structure loss or impacts to structure, so we don't have anything to share that's confirmed at this point in time.
1: It comes as Lytton marks the five-year anniversary of the 2021 wildfire that destroyed most of the village. The BC Nurses Union says it will be talking to members to decide next steps after nurses voted to reject a tentative agreement with the province. Our provincial reporter Emily Joveski has more.
3: Health Minister Josie Osborne said in a statement Friday the province respects the nurses' decision. Osborne said the bargaining process is now in a sensitive stage and both parties will need time and space to continue their discussions. The tentative agreement was reached in May. It came after nurses voted more than 98% in favor of strike action. Emily Joveski, Vista News, Victoria.
1: And federal conservative leader Pierre Poilievre says a lot more needs to be done to protect an industry of significance and cut the red tape for fisheries across Vancouver Island. Justin Baumgartner has more.
4: At a rally in Duncan Saturday, Poilievre said salmon are a common property and removing the principle would have devastating impacts on the billion-dollar industry.
5: This stands as a major threat to anglers, guides, lodges, tourism, coastal communities all over BC, even as we support bringing the salmon allocation policy up to date.
4: He says the decisions about fisheries should be left with experts and not in Ottawa.
5: The fisheries feeds our country and fuels our economy. And we want a policy that allows for the success of both the recreational and the commercial fishery.
4: According to Poilievre, fisheries bring $1.9 billion to the economy and create 9,000 jobs locally. Justin Baumgartner in Duncan.
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1: In the MLB today, the Blue Jays are looking for a series victory over the Astros with first pitch just after 1. Then the Mariners start a three-game series in Pittsburgh starting at 3:40. And in the World Cup, Portugal is heading towards a decisive win over Uzbekistan late in that one. England plays Ghana at 1. Croatia and Panama kicks off at 4. Then Colombia and Congo DR closes today's slate at 7. Canada's next game is tomorrow in Vancouver against Switzerland. A mix of sun and cloud for this afternoon, getting up to a high of 28 degrees. A few clouds this evening with increasing cloudiness overnight down to a low of 16. Mainly cloudy skies tomorrow, clearing around noon up to a high of 26. Periods of rain for Thursday to a high of 20. And more periods of rain Friday to a high of 19. Right now it's 23 degrees.
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Thanks for putting the dial on 98.9. Hey, my name's Nicholas. I'd like to formally invite you to have a shot at gift cards, concert tickets, maybe tickets to Saratoga Speedway, simply just for being a member of Jet Nation. 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You'll see a link to a page for you to sign up. We just need your first and last name, way of contacting you, and we could be calling you to let you know that, hey, you've won a prize that you didn't even know you were entered in a contest for.

I can't be the only one seeing crazy things out there on the roads. I was talking about yesterday. I saw this guy behind me on a motorcycle with like one of those loud things with the handlebars straight up in the air. He was going no hands and he took a huge rip from his vape pen. It was insane. But are there more and more crazy drivers out there, or did we just never see them before? Because I'm in one of these Facebook groups. It's like Crap Drivers of Vancouver Island. And the amount of wrong way drivers here on the island, the amount of folks who, like, just, it's terrible. Honestly, the stupidity out there. Is everybody insane but us? Are there any normal people out there on the roads?

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across the water in Vancouver. It's just a stone's throw away. You threw a stone, you could hit BC Place. Well, probably not, actually. But regardless, it's pretty close. Canada won their first game there. It was it already like last Thursday? It's already almost been a week. 6-0 against Qatar. They're up against Switzerland. And kind of torn I am because my dad's mom emigrated from Switzerland to Canada. So I guess I got, if whichever team wins, I'll be okay with it. Should be a good one. The top two teams in the group going at it. See how they do.

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11: Hello, it's William Stringer. 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And this very wonderful local tradition is a lot of fun. Now, if you are new to the area and someone has approached you offering to sell you a duck, please don't be alarmed. Essentially, you're buying yourself into a raffle. So if you buy a duck, they release 4,000 ducks into the Punlidge River, and then they all float down. It is a sight to see. And then they got a bloke in a boat at the end with a giant net that catches them. The point is that if your duck is one of the first to get to said bloke and go over the finish line, you can win some seriously good prizes. The first prize this year is a Tofino luxury stay for 3 nights. Plus $3,000 cash. Second prize is a barbecue tower. And, you know, I mean, I'm just going to go right down. There's just so many. The 11th prize is a photo shoot. I mean, even the 13th prize is a wine tour for four. Try and say that after the tour. Wunbruch. Anyway, the point is, this is a really fun local tradition. If you are around on Canada Day, this really does make it even more fun. And I must tell you, this is put on lovingly by the Comox Rotary Club every single year. All of the money raised is going to go to incredibly important local charities. For further details or to buy a duck, it is comoxrotary.ca/ducky-500. And again, that is taking place on Canada Day. For 98.9 Jet FM, I'm William Stringer, and that's what's going on.
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Let's talk about one of the biggest bands of the 2000s from California, Papa Roach. These guys had all of their top 10 albums between 2000 and 2009. And, you know, as bands do, as they tend to go on, they kind of fall down the charts a little bit because they care less about being on the charts. Once you're successful enough, you do the music that you want to put out. This, their most recent track released in January of this year, their vocalist says this song called Wake Up Calling is a song about standing on the edge of disaster, being pulled back from the brink, and ultimately choosing love over self-destruction. They say it's one of the most raw, emotional songs they've ever written. It's Papa Roach.

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1: Rock and roll news. The Britpop battle of the 90s was Oasis against Blur, and now Alex James claims that Blur will not be making a comeback until the Oasis reunion has fully passed over. I gotta say this, man. Blur, cool band, but they will never, I don't think, ever be as big as Oasis. And I can't see if they did a comeback, they'd be playing stadiums. Just my thought. I feel like Oasis won that battle back in the 90s, and I think they'll win it again. And also, Damien Albarn from Blur, he's doing all that Gorillaz stuff. So it's not like he's been gone for a long time. A brand new Smashing Pumpkins tribute album is set to come out on August 14th. A whole bunch of hipster bands, I'm not going to call them hipster bands, covering a bunch of stuff from the Pumpkins discography. I heard the first single. It's a cover of the song Hummer from Siamese Dream, which is a great song by Tame Impala. It's kind of neat, I guess. There's going to be a vinyl release of this thing in October, just in time for Christmas shopping. And finally, Brandon Flowers of The Killers is going to put out a solo record on August 21st. Now, he put a solo album out like a decade ago, so this is long-awaited. Streaming, vinyl, all this stuff again, August 21st. Live and local, cool show coming to Waverly on Friday, a band called the Sweet Talking Hustlers. If you got a gig or a show you want to promote, do it right here on the Rock Blast, 703-2530.
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Over the years, there were a few different bands that were named after different types of vehicles. I mean, you could go a little bit more broad and point to the cars, duh. But certain specific cars, REO Speedwagon, Pantera was named after an Italian car in the 70s and through the 90s, which is interesting. There's a Swedish guy named E-Type who named himself after the Jaguar E-Type, the GTOs. This one, Canadian group, named after a Ford Econoline. It's Econoline Crush.

Bad day for a leather jacket, to be honest with you. Could you imagine being out in leather in this? I guess there's probably some motorcyclists out there who are ripping around in leather, but other than that, mainly because you got the wind flow, you'd be okay. But holy smokes, scorcher. Expecting it to get hotter. Close to 30 is what we're expecting at some point today, although this is as hot as it's going to get for the next little bit. Temperatures dipping, the clouds coming back into the picture, a bit of showers heading into this weekend and into maybe into next week early. It'll be TBD. You know the forecast. It's always changing, but today is expected to be our hottest day.

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sure if you caught it last night, but after I filled in on the afternoon drive show, Dean came into the studio. The guy, he's been crushing it on the Jet Rock Patrol. And he was like, hey, can I do an evening show? So he's been doing evening show from 6 to 10. It's going again tonight. 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The kid did pretty good. Hey!

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0: definitely going to be in. 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And everything is over to Lewis for the opening ceremony. 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The beautiful O Canada. At 12:30, there'll be a cake cutting. 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Don't take that out of context. A free public swim, the Evergreen Tea Dance, and the Courtney and District Museum is going to have an open house with live music. 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For now, I'm William Stringer, and that's what's going on.
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Gotta love the spelling of Def Leppard. Edgy 80s spelling. Hey. My name's Nicholas. Thanks for hanging out today. I'll chat with you again tomorrow. I'll leave you with Mac. She'll get you through the rest of your workday and the drive home. Enjoy the rest of your Tuesday. We'll talk tomorrow at 10. Ciao.

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You know we love some around here, but it is a hot day out today. We're going to go over the basics about how to stay cool on daylight today because, man, it is stinking hot. Sitting there just sweat, right? Hope you're not. We're going to keep cool with some good music. But AC/DC just announced a really awesome new feature for the North American leg of their tour. This is going to be some added benefit for going to the Vancouver show for sure. And Ozzy's back. I can't believe I saw him again over the weekend, but he did officially come back for a very special reason. I'll let you know what you missed. And a few. First, some Floyd. Run like hell. It's all the jet.

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1: 28, feeling like 32. It feels like it, yeah, 100%. By the water or next to the AC kind of feels like the only correct response to a day like today. Be kind to the employees working outside in this heat. I hope you can find some shade. Is it frowned upon to wear some of those umbrella hats? Because I feel like today's the day for it. I hope you can stay cool out there. We do have some relief coming through for Thursday, Friday. Rain. But tomorrow is going to be just as hot as today. Feeling like 32. Woo! Stay inside or go to the river. At least we have so many options for pretty river spots, right?

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for the messages to the Fido text line. A couple warnings about some brush fires that popped up along the Highway 19 just about half an hour ago. They got crews working on it right now. It's right by the Comox Valley signs heading north on Highway 19. It is dry out there. I don't think I need to remind you of that. Maybe don't add to the problem. Be smart with your cigarette butts. If you see something on fire, call it in. Welcome to

Just a reminder, they're dealing with a brush fire just off of Highway 19, right at the almost the Welcome to the Comox Valley sign there. Give them space to do their thing as they put the fire out. Anything else going on out there, Tick?

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It was a blast. Handed out a lot of Jet swag. I've been training all year to get that t-shirt as far as possible. I also got to wave the flags for Crash to Pass. It's a dream come true. And we did have our Canadian Tire Operation Codebreaker box with us. No luck. The thing is still locked up. We're actually getting a little mad about it now. I saw at least 10 people try it. I think Bossman said it's something like 10,000 different combinations that it could be for a four-digit code. We're chipping away to Jet Nation. Don't worry. Someone's going to get that $125 approved.

0: 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Too much time on my hands.
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Gonna be a little annoying today and just remind you that if you're running around leaving the dog in the car, you probably don't need to. It'll probably be a nicer day for everybody involved if you leave the dog at home. It's hot out. Even in the shade, it is hot out, so be smart about what you're doing today. Maybe some of those errands can wait till the rain rolls in.

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0: Gonna be one of those days. A couple more fires popped up along Highway 19, a little closer to Parksville this time. And they just wrapped up the fires along Highway 19, closer to the Comox Valley signage there. So it is dry out. Be smart. Don't add to the problem. Fido text line, of course, if you have anything going on out there that you feel like you should be reporting. Do it. I'd love to know, too. I know it is Prime Day, but Prime Day, Shmine Day, it's almost time for Downtown Courtney's anniversary party. A party. Downtown, come on. Prizes, sales, cool cars, all in one place, and we're just a few days away. I got details coming in 7 minutes.
1: Well, I

You know it's summer when it's finally time for the Downtown Courtney anniversary party. It's this Saturday. We are just flying through June. There's going to be a bunch of businesses downtown pitching in some gift cards, and you can go around and try to get entered to win them. Saturday's going to be a blast. It's also going to be a show and shine happening on the street, so there will be a partial shutdown of 5th Street. There's your warning. Might be a little harder to get through the downtown corridor this Saturday, but gives you more time to stop in and try winning.

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8: 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This year, it's going to take place on July the 25th. So what's going on? Starting off with the local businesses, they tend to put on really great offers and promotions. It's honestly a great day to go shopping in downtown Courtney. Also, the band Broad Fork Duo are going to be playing. There's going to be all sorts of games, activities, loads of stuff in downtown. Duncan Avenue is going to be hosting a new Vintage Row. That's put on by the Retro Room. That's a new business downtown. Loads of vendors are going to be around there as well. Duncan Avenue from 5th and to 6th Street. They're going to have entertainment, art, creativity kind of things. Also, Dave's Wiener Wagon will be selling hot dogs and drinks. I'm actually going to try and say that seriously. Dave's Wiener Wagon will be present serving hot dogs. What they describe as roaming entertainment, stages, bands, face painting. Honestly, I could just go on. And for more details, you can get them directly from courtney.ca. Again, this is taking place on Saturday, the 25th of July. For 98.9 Jet FM, I'm William Stringer, and that's what's going on.

figured out. We've already gotten the power-up tour to Vancouver, so how can they make us want to go again this fall? One-of-a-kind experience. They just announced it for the Vancouver show. I'll let you know what's coming just after 4. First of the month for Truck Ultra.

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1: I'm Nathan Maley. The BC Wildfire Service says a fire burning near Bloedel Creek off Highway 19 near Courtney is currently out of control. The blaze was discovered earlier this afternoon. It's measured at less than 1 hectare, with smoke visible from the highway and Comox Valley communities. A statement from the BC Wildfire Service says crews and a bucketing helicopter are attending the fire, with the Cumberland Fire Department also providing assistance. It's unclear as to what caused the fire. A recent study commissioned by the Comox Valley Airport has been released. The economic impact study highlights the role the airport plays in supporting jobs, businesses, activity, tourism, and economic growth across the Comox Valley and Vancouver Island. The study concluded YQQ civilian operations contribute $312 million in annual economic output and supports nearly 1,700 jobs in the region. The study demonstrated airport activity supports employment opportunities across a wide range of sectors, including tourism, hospitality, transportation, construction, aviation, professional services, and retail. More information on the study is available on our website. BC is expanding a program targeting repeat property crime offenders. The program monitors people deemed at high risk of reoffending and aims to connect them with community supports. Public Safety Minister Nina Krieger announced Monday that 12 more regional hubs will open across the province.
2: This approach ensures that the people who pose the greatest risk are held accountable while also addressing the underlying factors that led them to a life of crime.
1: The program has been piloted in Kelowna, Nanaimo, and Nelson since last fall. Wait times for people arrested to attend a bail hearing have been reduced over the past 5 years. Logan Flint has more.
3: Since being started in Northern BC, virtual bail hearings are now used across the province to help improve the court system's efficiency. Attorney General Nikki Sharma says it helped address challenges in rural and remote communities, especially when road conditions were poor.
4: So virtual bail has been a really good addition to up north that was so successful in terms of how it made trials go faster, helped judges not have to travel or court process not have to travel. If there's bad weather, you can still keep things going.
3: Since starting, 112 virtual bail units have been installed in police stations across the province, along with the creation of 6 dedicated virtual and 6 hybrid bail courtrooms. Sharma added that the province continues to look for new ways to modernize the court system. For Vista News in Smithers, I'm Logan Flint.
1: And inflation rose 3.2% year over year in May. Stats Canada says that's up from a 2.8% gain in April. The agency says higher prices for gasoline continued to drive the acceleration in the headline consumer price index, pointing to supply uncertainty stemming from the conflict in the Middle East. Officials say consumers paid the highest prices for gasoline since June 2022, when Russia's invasion of Ukraine created supply uncertainty. The cost of travel tours and air transportation was also up, along with prices for fresh fruit and vegetables. Tomato prices alone ballooned by 45% because of weather and U.S. tariff-related supply issues in Mexico.
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1: In the MLB today, the Blue Jays are looking for a series victory over the Astros and are tied at 4 late in that one. Meanwhile, the Mariners have started a 3-game series in Pittsburgh, currently underway early on. And in the World Cup, Portugal defeated Uzbekistan 5-0. England and Ghana played to a scoreless draw. Croatia and Panama are kicking off right now. Then Colombia and Congo DR closes today's slate at 7. Canada's next game is tomorrow in Vancouver against Switzerland.
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1: A few clouds this evening with increasing cloudiness before the morning, getting down to a low of 16 degrees. Mainly cloudy skies tomorrow, clearing around noon, up to a high of 26. Periods of rain for Thursday to a high of 20, and more periods of rain Friday to a high of 19. Right now it's 30 degrees.
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AC/DC fighting so hard to be the favorite again. They're trying to make the deal even sweeter for fans in Vancouver. It's going to be the final Vancouver stop on the Power Up Tour. I only say that because they've already been there like twice. But for this final stop, they're adding a pop-up shop, which you're going to have to sign up to be included on the list, but you could win tickets to the show, access to the pop-up, which apparently has exclusive merch that you can't get outside of this thing. They had to sweeten the deal somehow, right? But you could win a signed Angus guitar. There's some pretty cool stuff. I'm not going to lie. It feels a little worth it, and signing up is free. Might win you some tickets to the Vancouver show. Still so far away. It's not till September that they're coming back to our side of Canada. And they have a couple more stops. But could be a pretty sweet way to say that you saw the final AC/DC show and walk out of there with a signed guitar, maybe? Mm-hmm.

I know you can feel it. It is hotter than forecasted for today. Just hit 30 degrees, feeling like 33 with the humidity. Ouch. I think this is going to be a record-breaker kind of day. We'll have to wait for the stats for that one tomorrow. Just a heads up, though, we did hit stage 3 watering restrictions today. No lawn watering and no pressure washing. That sort of thing.

0: asking your best friend from Sudbury if they want to watch Hercules touch and go at the airport. It's a Comox Valley thing.
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are we here already? Tomorrow is the Vanier Grad Classic Car Cruise. And I know a lot of people look forward to this one. I got the details on the route, when they're going to be rolling out right after Brian Adams. Run to you, I'm Jack.

site tomorrow. It kicks off at 1 p.m. from the Driftwood Mall Vandegrad Classic Car Cruise. It's so cool to see every year. So kicking off from the Driftwood Mall, then it's taken 29th, Kilpatrick, 5th, then Old Island Highway to headquarters and back to Vanier. It's a great little route. If you can, swing by. See there? Wave at them when they pass by. It is cool to see the grads, and I know the kids love it as well. Chance to show off all those beautiful cars as well. Kicking off at 1 tomorrow. You can stop by. Cheer them on.

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7: Hello, is William Stringer. 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And this very wonderful local tradition is a lot of fun. Now, if you are new to the area and someone has approached you offering to sell you a duck, please don't be alarmed. Essentially, you're buying yourself into a raffle. So if you buy a duck, they release 4,000 ducks into the Puntledge River and then they all float down. It is a sight to see. And then they got a bloke in a boat at the end with a giant net that catches them. The point is that if your duck is one of the first to get to said bloke and go over the finish line, you can win some seriously good prizes. The first prize this year is a Tofino luxury stay for 3 nights. Plus $3,000 cash. Second prize is a barbecue tower. And, you know, I mean, I'm just going to go right down. There's just so many. The 11th prize is a photo shoot. I mean, even the 13th prize is a wine tour for four. Try and say that after the tour. Wunbruch. Anyway, the point is, this is a really fun local tradition. If you are around on Canada Day, this really does make it even more fun. And I must tell you, this is put on lovingly by the Comox Rotary Club every single year. All of the money raised is going to go to incredibly important local charities. For further details or to buy a duck, it is comoxrotary.ca/ducky-500. And again, that is taking place on Canada Day. 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

some smoke due to roll in tonight from the Lytton wildfire. Victoria and Down Island supposed to get the worst of it, but we could still see some of that up here. I did think it looked a little hazy this morning, but I was just kind of gaslighting myself. All those little fires popping up along Highway 19 definitely didn't help this afternoon. But rain on the way Thursday, Friday, and that'll cool things down for the first Sim Summer Concert Series of the year. Came up fast. We got a sweet lineup, and all kicks off this Sunday with Campbell River's Exit 30. Check out their social.

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6: Rock and roll news. The Britpop battle of the 90s was Oasis against Blur, and now Alex James claims that Blur will not be making a comeback until the Oasis reunion has fully passed over. I gotta say this, man. Blur, cool band, but they will never, I don't think ever, be as big as Oasis. And I can't see if they did a comeback, they'd be playing stadiums. Just my thought. I feel like Oasis won that battle back in the 90s, and I think they'll win it again. And also, Damien Albarn from Blur, he's doing all that Gorillaz stuff, so it's not like he's been gone for a long time. A brand new Smashing Pumpkins tribute album is set to come out on August 14th. A whole bunch of hipster bands, I'm not going to call them hipster bands, covering a bunch of stuff from the Pumpkins discography. I heard the first single. It's a cover of the song Hummer from Siamese Dream, which is a great song by Tame Impala. It's kind of neat, I guess. There's going to be a vinyl release of this thing in October, just in time for Christmas shopping. And finally, Brandon Flowers of The Killers is going to put out a solo record on August 21st. Now, he put a solo album out like a decade ago, so this is long-awaited. Streaming, vinyl, all this stuff again, August 21st. Live and local, cool show coming to Waverly on Friday, a band called the Sweet Talking Hustlers. If you got a gig or a show you want to promote, do it right here on the Rock Blast, 703-2538.
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1: I'm Nathan Maley. The BC Wildfire Service says a fire burning near Bloedel Creek off Highway 19 near Courtney is currently out of control. The blaze was discovered earlier this afternoon. It's measured at less than 1 hectare, with smoke visible from the highway and Comox Valley communities. A statement from the BC Wildfire Service says crews and a bucketing helicopter are attending the fire, with the Cumberland Fire Department also providing assistance. It's unclear as to what caused the fire. A recent study commissioned by the Comox Valley Airport has been released. The economic impact study highlights the role the airport plays in supporting jobs, businesses, activity, tourism, and economic growth across the Comox Valley and Vancouver Island. The study concluded YQQ civilian operations contribute $312 million in annual economic output and supports nearly 1,700 jobs in the region. The study demonstrated airport activity supports employment opportunities across a wide range of sectors, including tourism, hospitality, transportation, construction, aviation, professional services, and retail. More information on the study is available on our website. BC is expanding a program targeting repeat property crime offenders. The program monitors people deemed at high risk of reoffending and aims to connect them with community supports. Public Safety Minister Nina Krieger announced Monday that 12 more regional hubs will open across the province.
2: This approach ensures that the people who pose the greatest risk are held accountable while also addressing the underlying factors that led them to a life of crime.
1: The program has been piloted in Kelowna, Nanaimo, and Nelson since last fall. Wait times for people arrested to attend a bail hearing have been reduced over the past 5 years. Logan Flint has more.
3: Since being started in northern BC, virtual bail hearings are now used across the province to help improve the court system's efficiency. Attorney General Nikki Sharma says it helped address challenges in rural and remote communities, especially when road conditions were poor.
4: So virtual bail has been a really good addition to up north.